We have a multi-user option. From here, we can add another admin user to this drive. There's the factory reset. Always take the backup of all important data before doing factory reset. Here it's asking for 32-digit PSID that we have received along with this drive. Just make sure to click a picture of this paper and save it to a secure place to use it in future, as it's very difficult to store this paper for a long time. Now here is the most important feature of this drive. We can schedule backup of our machine as per our choice. The backup option is applicable for Windows users only, as it will not work on Mac OS. We may choose backup now to automatically create a backup plan and quickly backup all our personal files, or click custom to choose the content and schedule of backup. Let's choose backup now.

It has started backup of all files in our external drive. Let's check out the location. Here it is. We can pause it from here and also edit or customize what to backup. The files that is not required to backup, just uncheck that. Now we can schedule how often we need this backup to run automatically. Either it's continuous, hourly, daily, weekly, monthly, or snapshot, means just one. Let's choose weekly. Now we can define the day of the week and time to start the backup process every week. Obviously, drive must be connected to machine at that time. Now here is the restore facility. We can recover lost or damaged files from here using the backup we had already taken on this drive. As we had not taken backup yet, it's showing no backup found. Now here is mirror option that creates a new folder on our computer and external drive that are mirrors of one another. Mirror is a two-way thing, meaning if data is added, deleted or edited in either mirror folder, the same will be applied to the other mirror folder where new mirror folders created and PC and drive location shortcut is given. Let's check it. On computer, here's the path of mirror folder. Let's create a folder name

and here we can see same folder mirrored in the drive also. If we can create a word file in computer, it also mirrored in drive in less than 5 seconds. Quite nice feature. Just keep the important files in the computer's mirror folder and toolkit will continually scan for changes and update the external drive mirror folder accordingly. That's all for today's video. If you are a Windows user, don't forget to subscribe the channel for latest updates, tips and tricks. Goodbye.

Hello and welcome to this hard drive data recovery video. Now, the drive we are going to try and recover the data from is this laptop hard drive. Now, when you're repairing a hard drive, the first thing to do is have a listen to how it sounds, because that can tell a lot about what's actually wrong with it. So, let's plug this into an external drive enclosure and see what kind of sound it makes. So, as you can hear, that does not sound very promising for our little hard drive. Now, to me, it sounds like it's having trouble spinning. This is what a hard drive should sound like. And this clearly did not sound like that. So, what that says to me is that perhaps the motor has gone. But I think the more likely reason for it not spinning up is that the hard drive heads have gotten stuck on the hard drive platter, which is preventing it from starting to spin. So the first thing you can try is hit it sideways onto a table surface. You can try it whilst it's trying to spin up, because it can actually help to get the heads loose. But this can obviously cause damage, so I stress, only do it if you can't afford data recovery. So that's the first thing you can try. And if that doesn't work, what you can try doing is what this video is actually going to be about, which is opening the drive and moving the heads off the platters manually. So, to open a drive, you need a set of Torx screwdriver bits and a screwdriver, obviously. So, the first thing to do is just select a screwdriver bit that actually fits your screws. In most laptop drives, this is T6. So that's the screwdriver bit I'm going to use, and then we can begin just to remove this top cover. Okay, so before we start opening this drive up, I must stress that if you're planning on doing this at home, that you are doing it under your own risk, because I'm not a hard drive technician or anything. I'm just sharing my experiences with opening up drives and restoring the data from them. Okay, so with that out of the way, let's begin opening this up. Now, you've probably heard that opening a drive in anything but a clean room causes the drive to be destroyed, basically. And there's kind of truth in this, but I'm not sure how much of it is true, because I think some of it is just sort of like scare stories spread by data recovery centres so that they get more sort of business. But it is true that you do want to keep dust landing inside here to a minimum. Because I suppose it can interfere with the heads reading the data, but I don't think it causes anything to be destroyed, it just interferes, really. So when you are opening up your drive, just make sure that you try and keep it as clean as possible, and before you put the lid back on, just blow on it, just to make sure that any dust that has landed on it has been blown off. But if there are some leftover bits of dust, these are likely to fly off the platter when the hard drive is turned on by both centrifugal force and by the draft that's caused when it's on. And there is a little filter, which I'll point out later, which does catch stray particles, so it's not too much of an issue. But if you are really concerned about stray particles landing on the platter compromising data, what you can do is make a clean air enclosure, which is basically just a box, a fan and a filter, and you can open the drive in there. I might make a video later at some point on how to make one of these clean air enclosures, but it does just depend on the demand, because it's a bit of a niche thing to want, really. Anyway, so once you've gotten all the screws undone, there is usually one last screw under the sticker, and you can usually find it by scratching the surface with your fingernail until you find an indentation. And once you find it, you can stick your screwdriver through the sticker and undo it that way. So let's take a look, and if our theory was correct, the hard drive
head should be on the platter, which it is. So as you can see, the hard drive head is in the middle of the platter, and it should actually be parked just here, which it clearly is not. So what we can try and do is manually push this into the parked position. So to do this, I'm going to use a little hook, which is actually just a dental thing. And what we need to do is just turn the hard drive platters whilst we are pulling on the head, just to reduce the stress. So always turn it counterclockwise, as that will ensure that you don't pull the heads underneath the actual head unit. So I'm just going to use a screwdriver, because there is a screw in the center spindle. So we can just

here is downloaded. Just install it as you are installing any Visual software. It's a free system-wide utility that allows to pin an application on top of another app, allowing you to continue working without having to minimize and maximize each page and app repeatedly. Installation completed successfully. Go to search. Here it is. Let's open it. Here on the left hand side, click on second option that is always on top. Here this feature is by default on. It's a toggle feature, means we can keep it activated as per our requirement. And activation shortcut is Windows plus Control plus T. Keep the tick on the checkbox do not activate when game mode is on. And here is the option to show a border around the pin windows. Now let's check out how it works. Let's say we'll open Excel and calculator and want to make calculator as always on top. Let me open on screen keyboard to explain better. Now press Windows, Control and T. See, there's a blue border around the calculator and this app becomes always on top. Now if we click on any other window or application, calculator is always on the top of other apps. Other applications running in the background, but calculator is always visible. Now let's check with any other application. Suppose we want to keep pain always on top. Just press Windows Control T and see, there's a blue border around the paint. Now open other apps. See, paint is always visible. So with this feature, you can effortlessly continue working without having to reduce and maximize each page and app repeatedly. If you want to make any other window on top, just click on that and press Windows Control and T key combination. Like I want to keep you.

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5: Christopher Nolan, uska dream project hai. 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
6: Hello and welcome back to another video. In this video, I'm going to be showing you how you can use a syncing tool that Microsoft came out with to sync your files and create digital backups. So the tool that we're going to be using is called SyncToy. Now, SyncToy was an application that Microsoft came out with many years ago and actually stopped support on SyncToy in January of 2021. The reason why is because SyncToy requires a net framework that is currently outdated. However, you can still download the net framework, which I'm doing here from Microsoft's website, and I'll provide a link down below in the description for you. Now, most computers will have this installed on it already, because if you have ever played any outdated games or you've played emulators or things like that on your computer, then most of them do require this framework anyway, and sometimes the framework gets updated as Windows updates anyway to, you know, comply with backwards compatibility. But .NET Framework 2 Service Pack 1 is what you are going to need to run this tool. And I understand that there are other applications out there that will do this without the requirement of having .NET Framework 2. However, SyncToy was developed by Microsoft, and it works with Microsoft computers. So since it was developed by Microsoft for Microsoft, I think that it's a good, secure platform to use. So once you have .NET Framework 2 installed, you will then go through the process of installing SyncToy, which is fairly straightforward. It first asks if you would like to participate in a product evaluation. All you have to do is say no, and then you can go ahead and start running SyncToy. Now, how SyncToy works is it will copy whatever you have in a source directory and put it into a target directory. So I've already went ahead and set up a source directory and a target directory, and I'm stepping through the process of how to pick whichever methods that you want to use. There are three different methods for choosing to sync. You first have the option of synchronizing. Synchronizing basically means that both folders are identical. So whenever you've run SyncToy, it's going to look and see if the source files match up with the target files. It's going to see what the differences are, and it will automatically sync them. Now, this is good if you want to be able to have access to both your target and your source files and then delete things as needed. So you don't want to have backups of certain things, then you can just delete it out of the target and it'll also delete it in the source. I personally don't like this method. Instead, I like the method that is called echo. Echo basically copies the source file into the target file, and whatever changes in the target file does not actually change the source file. That is the one that I like. Now, contribute is another option. This one, it actually does not delete anything out of the target files. It just simply renames them, so you always keep your files. Now, I personally don't like this because it clogs up the target files a lot, and I just like to make copies of my target file whenever I need to make a secure backup. But this will back, these are your three options inside of SyncToy to back up your files. So once you have that set up, then you can go in and all you have to do is hit run. and Run will go through and will automatically sync up all of your files for you and however you have the preset set up. So I just go ahead and hit Run, and as you can see, it copies over the files. And I'm going to do a few tests here while I talk about what's going on.
2: Never rush to sue the other driver after a car accident. There may be a much smarter way to get paid a much larger settlement without going to court or paying huge legal fees up front. If you've been in a car accident within the past year, even if you were only a passenger, you could still qualify for a major cash payout. While many people are stuck dealing with insurance companies, adjusters, and long legal headaches, others are receiving six- and seven-figure settlements without ever seeing the inside of a courtroom. Here's how some accident victims are avoiding financial stress after a crash. It's called the 2026 Claim Assist Compensation Program, and it was recently rolled out in select states to help accident victims recover the maximum amount they may be entitled to without dealing directly with insurance companies, going to court, or paying costly legal fees up front. Right now, we're looking for just five more accident victims who want to see if they qualify for this program at no cost and potentially receive the maximum compensation available. No more money worries, no more stress. Take Daniel's story. When Daniel first reached out, he assumed his case wasn't worth much. He was overwhelmed with medical expenses, stress, and didn't want to deal with a complicated process. The insurance company initially offered him only $4,000, but after using the 2026 Claim Assist Compensation Program, Daniel ended up receiving more than $111,000 without ever stepping foot inside a courtroom, and this happened more than 5 months after his accident. Here's how it works. In just a few clicks, you can find out what your accident may really be worth by clicking the link around this video. You'll answer four quick multiple choice questions and
0: in today's video, we are going to explore a free software toolkit that comes with every Seagate external hard drive and provides simple to use tools for managing security, backup, restoring files with a predefined schedule, and even mirror, means continuous sync of data between computer and external drive, and much more to help us to get the most out of our storage solution. So let's crack the window. So here is the toolkit software that came with the 5TB external hard drive that I had purchased recently. In my previous video, I had done unboxing and review of that drive along with the correct installation process of this toolkit software. If you haven't seen that video yet, please watch it once as it will make this video very easy to understand. Link is in the I button and description below. So, at the top of this tool, there is a question mark for online help of this software. While clicking on this three dot, there is an option to minimize online help settings and quit. Under settings, we can set if toolkit needs to start automatically during the Windows startup, that is by default on. And second one is to enable tail lock to help troubleshoot issues. Rest is general user manual and online support if you want to connect to Seagate support staff, and can see current software version in about section. Now let's check out what's in OneTouch with password option. Here, it's showing the logical drive letter along with the usable space and file system. I had formatted this in NTFS file system. NTFS file system is always recommended as we can do the logical partitioning of external drive in NTFS. In my next video, we'll explore the easiest way to partition external drive. So, if you have not subscribed my channel yet, please hit the subscribe button to get the latest update and resolve your query in the Windows platform.
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7: 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I had already shown all the papers and free subscriptions that came along with this drive in my last unboxing and review video.

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0: only on Radio Mercy New York. 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